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0: Yeay, bukan itu Dul, kita itu kan mau siaran.
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0: Nih, itu pakai dulu celananya. 101.4 FM, Suara Jakarta, Suara Warga Indonesia. Sahabat Suara, good morning. Assalamualaikum.
1: Hi, have a good day today. Because this is Suara in English. This is Friday. Friday is English day.
0: Yes, Sahabat yeah. Suara, how are you today?
1: Mungkin, yes, perhaps.
0: Semoga apa dulu?
1: Hopefully
0: your day so far is going well.
1: Yes, and then your day it's today. That's the point, you know.
2: Aduh, gue paling takut kalau hari Jumat then, suruh English day, ya Allah.
1: Yeah, welcome to fun sound.
2: Suara seru.
1: Yes. Yes, welcome to fun.
0: Until 10
1: a.m. with Kinos Gina.
0: Welcome to